years will fade eventually. So if our time is running out, day after day, we'll make the mundane a masterpiece. Oh my, my, oh my, my love, I take one look at you, you're taking me out.

0: but I knew it, I knew you. Taylor Swift, I knew it, I knew you.
1: Wir spielen die Hits im besten Mix. Dein Radio Oberhausen.